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1: You solemnly swear the testimony you're about to give is the truth, the whole truth, nothing but the truth. So help you God.
2: I do.
1: Sit down, please.
3: You have spent one.